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1: The Blair Radio 94.7 FM weather, brought to you by National Land Realty. Tonight, we'll have a 20% chance of showers and thunderstorms with mostly cloudy weather and a low around 70. Tomorrow will be mostly cloudy, then gradually become sunny with a high near 89, and later that night, we have a 20% chance of showers and thunderstorms with partly cloudy weather and a low around 71. Tuesday will be mostly sunny with a high near 90. 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That's the latest weather here on the Blair Radio 94.7 FM weather.

0: Blair Radio 94.7 FM weather, brought to you by National Land Realty. Tonight, we'll have a 20% chance of showers and thunderstorms with mostly cloudy weather and a low around 70. Tomorrow will be mostly cloudy, then gradually become sunny with a high near 89, and later that night, we have a 20% chance of showers and thunderstorms with partly cloudy weather and a low around 71. Tuesday will be mostly sunny with a high near 90. 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That's the latest weather here on the Blair Radio 94.7 FM weather.
1: 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And since we have been made right in God's sight by the blood of Christ, he will certainly save us from God's condemnation.

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1: The Blair Radio 94.7 FM weather, brought to you by National Land Realty. Tonight, we'll have a 20% chance of showers and thunderstorms with mostly cloudy weather and a low around 70. Tomorrow will be mostly cloudy, then gradually become sunny with a high near 89. And later that night, we have a 20% chance of showers and thunderstorms with partly cloudy weather and a low around 71. Tuesday will be mostly sunny with a high near 90. 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That's the latest weather here on the Blair Radio 94.7 FM weather.

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1: The Blair Radio 94.7 FM weather, brought to you by National Land Realty. Tonight, we'll have a 20% chance of showers and thunderstorms with mostly cloudy weather and a low around 70. Tomorrow will be mostly cloudy, then gradually become sunny with a high near 89, and later that night, we have a 20% chance of showers and thunderstorms with partly cloudy weather and a low around 71. Tuesday will be mostly sunny with a high near 90. 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That's the latest weather here on the Blair Radio 94.7 FM weather.
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I want to dance like David, I want a faith like Paul. I want to sing like Silas tearing down the prison walls. I want to face that fire, it won't

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The first day I got me a fuel pump, and the next day I got me an engine and a trunk. Then I got me a transmission and all the chrome. The little things I could

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The back end looked kind of funny too, but we put it together, and when we got through, well, that's when we noticed that we only had one tail fin. About that time, my wife walked out, and I could see in her eyes that she had her doubts. But she opened the door and said, "Honey, take me for a spin." So we drove uptown just to get the tags, and I headed to ride on down Main Drag. I could hear everybody laughing for blocks around.

This is a Cottonmouth, a negatory on the cost of this machine there, Red Rider. You might say I went right up to the factory and picked it up. It's cheaper that way.

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That super world of my own. 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

elbow, but they always reappear in the pocket of my coat. 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
1: 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Today we'll have fog, but otherwise partly sunny, with a high near 88. And later tonight, we'll have a 20% chance of showers and thunderstorms, with increasing clouds and a low around 72. Tomorrow will be partly sunny, with a high near 90. 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That's the latest weather here on the Blair Radio 94.7 FM Weather.
2: 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Reach Church hosted the annual Pack the Park event this past Saturday evening. Rain did not dampen the number of individuals that came to participate this year. Unofficially, the total number of individuals was over 1,200, with almost 800 of them being students that benefited from the items being given away. Items included new pairs of New Balance shoes, socks, kindness kits, box kits of school supplies, water bottle, and a variety of other items given by mutual aid partner businesses. They also hosted live band, free hot dogs and chips, bounce houses, and wrapped up the evening with a fireworks display. The City of Blair Council will meet this Tuesday, that's tomorrow, August 11th, 7 p.m. at the Council Chambers at City Hall. On the agenda includes second reading of regarding the rezoning application for tax lots 143, 145, and 146 from residential medium density to agricultural highway commercial. Request to rename No Name Creek to Carter Valley Creek. Evaluate options for restoring and improving the second floor of the City Hall building as a functional community event and civic space. Approving the amended contract with the Washington County Chamber and approving an agreement with Gateway Development Corporation. All are encouraged to attend, but you may also watch on the City of Blair's and Blair Radio's YouTube channels. Notice is hereby given that the public meeting of the Washington County Board of Supervisors and the Washington County Board of Equalization will be held Tuesday, August 11th at the Washington County Courthouse in Blair, Nebraska. The Board of Supervisors meeting will begin at 3, with a Board of Equalization meeting being the first on the agenda item at 3. A current agenda for the meeting is available for public inspection at the office of the county clerk. The agenda may be modified as such meetings only to include items of emergency nature. Last week, Blair Volunteer Fire and Rescue reported their service recap Monday through Thursday, August 6th. Monday through Thursday, they answered 11 calls that broke down as 9 medical calls, 2 fire-related calls, and 1 special event for a funeral standby. The City of Fort Calhoun is inviting everyone to join them for a fun-filled back-to-school movie night hosted in partnership with Pioneers for Education. That's Friday, August 14th, featuring the movie Ralph Breaks the Internet. Pretzels on the Go, Monster Dog LLC, Cotton Candy Sugar High will be all on hand. Bring your blankets, lawn chairs, family, and friends as celebrate the start of the new school year with an evening of fun, food, and community. Well, who's ready for a night of music, dancing, and celebrating? You can join the Takema Fire and Rescue for an unforgettable street dance celebrating 135 years of service. That's coming up Saturday, August 29th from 7 to 11 at the Tipsy Pig. Live music by the Nuclear Bees. 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That's a look at news sponsored by Blair's Memorial Community Hospital, serving Blair, Fort Calhoun, and Takema. For Blair Radio News, I'm Kelly Johnson.

Just a few minutes into the 6 o'clock hour. It's Monday, and well, the work week begins, even though I think personally I would like to take a little bit more time. But that's the way it goes. Taking a quick look outside, looks like some fog outside my window. Let's see what the National Weather Service has to say today as we're taking a look right now. Yes, fog and about 73 degrees on our way to a high of 87. A few clouds, highs again going to be in the upper 80s today. But, you know, really, that's kind of the warmest for the next week or so. So we'll keep a close eye on that forecast, keep you informed of events and activities, and, of course, keep that music going so you can get your way through this workday. 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

I want to say congratulations and thank you to Reach Church and all of the associated businesses that showed up on Saturday night. 1,200 people came out, and that's a lot of hot dogs. But it was a great night. Even though the rains came through, people stuck it out, and a lot of things were given away. So again, we'll talk more about that. Coming up, we'll be talking about getting back to school. We have everybody, all the kids getting back to their practices as getting ready for some big events. I know that we have a family fun night coming up on the 21st here in Blair, on the 14th in Fort Calhoun, and we'll keep you informed on all of those things that are going around us, getting kids back into school. Can you believe that as soon as the county fair ended, man, we're talking about that. So we'll keep you going with a mix of music, some fog, high of 87 today with sunshine later on. And of course, that mix of music will help you through your Monday workday. 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

0: Blair Radio 94.7 FM weather, brought to you by National Land Realty. Today we'll have fog, but otherwise partly sunny with a high near 88, and later tonight we'll have a 20% chance of showers and thunderstorms with increasing clouds and a low around 72. Tomorrow will be partly sunny with a high near 90. 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That's the latest weather here on the Blair Radio 94.7 FM weather.
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0: just wasn't meant to be. But somewhere down deep, I still believe we were.
1: As we get into the work week, don't forget there's other things that are happening. As coming up tomorrow, the Washington County Board of Supervisors, they'll be meeting, as well as the Blair City Council meets tomorrow night. We'll talk about that. News is coming up at the top of the hour, as well as weather every half hour. We're going to see some sun later on today with a high around 87. Looks like that's actually going to be the hottest it's going to be the next week or so. We'll keep an eye on that forecast, keep you going with a mix of music, and of course, events, activities, and get in the know of what's happening all around us. It's right here for you, all about Blair, Washington County, and the surrounding area on 94.7 BlairRadio.com.
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Case closed. The end. 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

0: Just a couple songs away from 7 o'clock. News and weather, that's coming up. Making sure you're in the know as we continue throughout our day. And a quick look outside right now. We're going to see a little fog this morning, but that'll lift. And sunshine this afternoon with a high around 87. Again, tomorrow will be a little warmer, but again, sliding back into the low 80s, upper 70s the rest of the week. So looking forward to a beautiful week ahead of us. So detailed look at all of that stuff is coming up in a bit, but right now it's a mix of music to help you through and get into your Monday on 94.7 BlairRadio.com.
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1: Blair Radio 94.7 FM Weather, brought to you by National Land Realty. Today we'll have fog, but otherwise partly sunny with a high near 88. And later tonight, we'll have a 20% chance of showers and thunderstorms with increasing clouds and a low around 72. Tomorrow will be partly sunny with a high near 90. 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That's the latest weather here on the Blair Radio 94.7 FM weather.
2: 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Reach Church hosted the annual Pack the Park event this past Saturday evening. Rain did not dampen the number of individuals that came to participate this year. Unofficially, the total number of individuals was over 1,200, with almost 800 of them being students that benefited from the items being given away. Items included new pairs of New Balance shoes, socks, kindness kits, box kits of school supplies, water bottle, and a variety of other items given by mutual aid partner businesses. They also hosted live band, free hot dogs and chips, bounce houses, and wrapped up the evening with a fireworks display. The City of Blair Council will meet this Tuesday, that's tomorrow, August 11th, 7 p.m. at the Council Chambers at City Hall. On the agenda includes second reading of regarding the rezoning application for tax lots 143, 145, and 146 from residential medium density to agricultural highway commercial. Request to rename No Name Creek to Carter Valley Creek. Evaluate options for restoring and improving the second floor of the City Hall building as a functional community event and civic space. Approving the amended contract with the Washington County Chamber and approving an agreement with Gateway Development Corporation. All are encouraged to attend, but you may also watch on the City of Blair's and Blair Radio's YouTube channels. Notice is hereby given that the public meeting of the Washington County Board of Supervisors and the Washington County Board of Equalization will be held Tuesday, August 11th at the Washington County Courthouse in Blair, Nebraska. The Board of Supervisors meeting will begin at 3, with the Board of Equalization meeting being the first on the agenda item at 3. A current agenda for the meeting is available for public inspection at the office of the county clerk. The agenda may be modified as such meetings only to include items of emergency nature. Last week, Blair Volunteer Fire and Rescue reported their service recap Monday through Thursday, August 6th. Monday through Thursday, they answered 11 calls that broke down as 9 medical calls, 2 fire-related calls, and 1 special event for a funeral standby. The City of Fort Calhoun is inviting everyone to join them for a fun-filled back-to-school movie night hosted in partnership with Pioneers for Education. That's Friday, August 14th, featuring the movie Ralph Breaks the Internet. Pretzels on the Go, Monster Dog LLC, Cotton Candy Sugar High will be all on hand. Bring your blankets, lawn chairs, family, and friends as celebrate the start of the new school year with an evening of fun, food, and community. Well, who's ready for a night of music, dancing, and celebrating? You can join the Takema Fire and Rescue for an unforgettable street dance celebrating 135 years of service. That's coming up Saturday, August 29th from 7 to 11 at the Tipsy Pig. 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Well, let's go ahead and take a look at today, Monday, the 10th of August. And birthdays to celebrate today, the German-Swiss industrialist. Figure out if you can figure out who this is. Henry Nestle. Yes. We all know that name. He was born in 1814. President Herbert Hoover, he would been born this day in 1874. Actress Rosanna Arquette was born in 1959, celebrating a birthday with actor Antonio Banderas, who was born in 1960, as well as model Kylie Jenner was born 1997. A quick look at today in history. In 1793... Actually, this is a big day in history for your art lovers. In 1793, the Louvre Museum opens for the first time. In 1846, the Smithsonian Institute was created. In 1937, the first ever electric guitar patent was awarded to Electro String Corporation. 1939, The Wizard of Oz premieres in Green Bay, Wisconsin. Interesting place to do that. 1977, Son of Sam Killer was arrested. 1978, the fatal Ford Pinto crash in Indiana. And Pintos got a bad name from that one. 1981, Pete Rose set National League hit record. In 1994, Red Dawn was the first PG-13 movie released. Also this day in history, or actually today's celebration day, National Lazy Day. I can really get behind that one today. Wanted to go back to bed. National S'mores Day and Agent Orange Awareness Day and National Shapewear Day. I haven't put mine on yet today. There you go. That's a look at today right here on 94.7 FM Blair Radio. 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For Blair Radio News, I'm Kelly Johnson.

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0: Blair Radio 94.7 FM weather, brought to you by National Land Realty. Today we'll have fog, but otherwise partly sunny, with a high near 88, and later tonight we'll have a 20% chance of showers and thunderstorms, with increasing clouds and a low around 72. Tomorrow will be partly sunny, with a high near 90. 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That's the latest weather here on the Blair Radio 94.7 FM weather.
1: Here's what's happening in our area. Movie night at the park featuring Ralph Break the Internet in Fort Calhoun is on Friday, August 14th, 6:30 p.m. at Adams Street Plaza Park. 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The 2026 Petals for Paws fundraiser is happening at Fern Valley Farm, 14896 County Road 24 in Blair. That's Saturday, August 15th from 9 a.m. to 1 p.m. 25% of the UPIC flower sales will be donated to the Jeanette Hunt Blair Animal Shelter. The Nebraska Quintet is having their summer concert on Sunday, August 16th from 2 p.m. at the Blair Congregational Church. Memorial Community Hospital is having a blood drive on Thursday, August 20th from 10 a.m. to 4 p.m. the Bagby Gentry Conference Room. Blair School Foundation Family Fun Night is coming up Friday, August 21st from 5 p.m. at the Kranz Field. There will be a volleyball scrimmage at 5:30 and a football scrimmage at 7. There will also be a band, cheer, dance, performances, bounce houses, face painting, food trucks, fire trucks, and more. The next Lunch and Learn is on August 25th at noon at the Bagby Gentry Conference Room. The topic is Breastfeeding Matters, Supporting Moms, Babies, Communities. 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Those are the few of the happenings in our area. 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
1: Today's good news from the HCSB. 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
1: Hi, my name is Brooklyn Schroeder, and I'm in sixth grade at Alt Blair Middle School. I pledge allegiance to the flag of the United States of America and to the republic for which it stands, one nation, under God, indivisible, with liberty and justice for all.
2: 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Today we'll have fog, but otherwise partly sunny, with a high near 88, and later tonight we'll have a 20% chance of showers and thunderstorms, with increasing clouds and a low around 72. Tomorrow will be partly sunny, with a high near 90. 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That's the latest weather here on the Blair Radio 94.7 FM Weather.
3: 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Reach Church hosted the annual Pack the Park event this past Saturday evening. Rain did not dampen the number of individuals that came to participate this year. Unofficially, the total number of individuals was over 1,200, with almost 800 of them being students that benefited from the items being given away. Items included new pairs of New Balance shoes, socks, kindness kits, box kits of school supplies, water bottle, and a variety of other items given by mutual aid partner businesses. They also hosted live band, free hot dogs and chips, bounce houses, and wrapped up the evening with a fireworks display. The City of Blair Council will meet this Tuesday, that's tomorrow, August 11th, 7 p.m. at the Council Chambers at City Hall. On the agenda includes second reading of regarding the rezoning application for tax lots 143, 145, and 146 from residential medium density to agricultural highway commercial. Request to rename No Name Creek to Carter Valley Creek. Evaluate options for restoring and improving the second floor of the City Hall building as a functional community event and civic space. Approving the amended contract with the Washington County Chamber and approving an agreement with Gateway Development Corporation. All are encouraged to attend, but you may also watch on the City of Blair's and Blair Radio's YouTube channels. Notice is hereby given that the public meeting of the Washington County Board of Supervisors and the Washington County Board of Equalization will be held Tuesday, August 11th at the Washington County Courthouse in Blair, Nebraska. The Board of Supervisors meeting will begin at 3, with a Board of Equalization meeting being the first on the agenda item at 3. A current agenda for the meeting is available for public inspection at the office of the county clerk. The agenda may be modified as such meetings only to include items of emergency nature. Last week, Blair Volunteer Fire and Rescue reported their service recap Monday through Thursday, August 6th. Monday through Thursday, they answered 11 calls that broke down as 9 medical calls, 2 fire-related calls, and 1 special event for a funeral standby. The City of Fort Calhoun is inviting everyone to join them for a fun-filled back-to-school movie night hosted in partnership with Pioneers for Education. That's Friday, August 14th, featuring the movie Ralph Breaks the Internet. Pretzels on the Go, Monster Dog LLC, Cotton Candy Sugar High will be all on hand. Bring your blankets, lawn chairs, family, and friends as celebrate the start of the new school year with an evening of fun, food, and community. Well, who's ready for a night of music, dancing, and celebrating? You can join the Takema Fire and Rescue for an unforgettable street dance celebrating 135 years of service. That's coming up Saturday, August 29th from 7 to 11 at the Tipsy Pig. 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That's a look at news sponsored by Blair's Memorial Community Hospital, serving Blair, Fort Calhoun, and Takema. For Blair Radio News, I'm Kelly Johnson.

Just a few minutes into the 8 o'clock hour on 94.7 FM, BlairRadio.com. Taking a quick look outside, we're going to see the cloudy skies continue. Still some chances of fog out there lingering. About 75 degrees on our way to a high of 87 as the sun will come out a little bit later. At least that's what the song says. Detailed look at weather coming up, keeping you informed of events and activities. And of course, that mix of music. It's always here for you on 94.7 Blair Radio. A special message from the Washington County Chamber of Commerce. They want to wish you...

want to say congratulations and thank you to Reach Church and all of the associated businesses that showed up on Saturday night. 1,200 people came out, and that's a lot of hot dogs. But it was a great night. Even though the rains came through, people stuck it out, and a lot of things were given away. So again, we'll talk more about that. Coming up, we'll be talking about getting back to school. We have everybody, all the kids, getting back to their practices as getting ready for some big events. I know that we have a family fun night coming up on the 21st here in Blair, on the 14th in Fort Calhoun, and we'll keep you informed on all of those things that are going around us, getting kids back into school. Can you believe that as soon as the county fair ended, man, we're talking about that. So we'll keep you going with a mix of music, some fog, high of 87 today with sunshine later on. And, of course, that mix of music will help you through your Monday workday. 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

I want to dance like David. I want a faith like Paul. I want to sing like Silas, tearing down the prison walls. I want to face that fire.

0: Blair Radio 94.7 FM weather, brought to you by National Land Realty. Today we'll have fog, but otherwise partly sunny, with a high near 88, and later tonight we'll have a 20% chance of showers and thunderstorms, with increasing clouds and a low around 72. Tomorrow will be partly sunny, with a high near 90. 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That's the latest weather here on the Blair Radio 94.7 FM weather.
1: 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Women's Connection will be meeting on Tuesday, August 11th at 6:30 p.m. at the Christ Lutheran Church in Blair. Kelly Carter, a floral designer and artist, will talk about the true designer of my heart. Stephanie Osterhaus will give information about the Memorial Community Hospital Auxiliary Closet Thrift Store. 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

As we get into the work week, don't forget there's other things that are happening. As coming up tomorrow, the Washington County Board of Supervisors, they'll be meeting, as well as the Blair City Council meets tomorrow night. We'll talk about that. News is coming up at the top of the hour, as well as weather every half hour. We're going to see some sun later on today with a high around 87. Looks like that's actually going to be the hottest it's going to be the next week or so. We'll keep an eye on that forecast, keep you going with a mix of music, and of course, events, activities, and get in the know of what's happening all around us. It's right here for you, all about Blair, Washington County, and the surrounding area on 94.7 BlairRadio.com.

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just a couple songs away from 9 o'clock. When news and weather are coming your way, you know it's 9 o'clock. So again, that's coming up. And of course, a mix of music will get you there. Detailed look at that. Right now, looking outside, we see some cloudy skies, about 77 degrees on our way to a high of 87 today. So, enjoy the sunshine and the warmer temperatures as it'll cool off as we get to the end of the week. So we're getting into August. We're getting into school time. We're getting into more normal temperatures. And we hope to have an actual fall. That's kind of my hope as we continue on. But can you believe we're already talking about that? Information about events and activities, news, weather, it's all on its way. It's all about Blair, Washington County, and the surrounding area on 94.7BlairRadio.com.

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1: 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Today we'll have fog, but otherwise partly sunny with a high near 88. And later tonight, we'll have a 20% chance of showers and thunderstorms with increasing clouds and a low around 72. Tomorrow will be partly sunny with a high near 90. 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
2: 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Reach Church hosted the annual Pack the Park event this past Saturday evening. Rain did not dampen the number of individuals that came to participate this year. Unofficially, the total number of individuals was over 1,200, with almost 800 of them being students that benefited from the items being given away. Items included new pairs of New Balance shoes, socks, kindness kits, box kits of school supplies, water bottle, and a variety of other items given by mutual aid partner businesses. They also hosted live band, free hot dogs and chips, bounce houses, and wrapped up the evening with a fireworks display. The City of Blair Council will meet this Tuesday, that's tomorrow, August 11th, 7 p.m. at the Council Chambers at City Hall. On the agenda includes second reading of regarding the rezoning application for tax lots 143, 145, and 146 from residential medium density to agricultural highway commercial. Request to rename No Name Creek to Carter Valley Creek. Evaluate options for restoring and improving the second floor of the City Hall building as a functional community event and civic space. Approving the amended contract with the Washington County Chamber and approving an agreement with Gateway Development Corporation. All are encouraged to attend, but you may also watch on the City of Blair's and Blair Radio's YouTube channels. Notice is hereby given that the public meeting of the Washington County Board of Supervisors and the Washington County Board of Equalization will be held Tuesday, August 11th at the Washington County Courthouse in Blair, Nebraska. The Board of Supervisors meeting will begin at 3, with a Board of Equalization meeting being the first on the agenda item at 3. A current agenda for the meeting is available for public inspection at the office of the county clerk. The agenda may be modified as such meetings only to include items of emergency nature. Last week, Blair Volunteer Fire and Rescue reported their service recap Monday through Thursday, August 6th. Monday through Thursday, they answered 11 calls that broke down as 9 medical calls, 2 fire-related calls, and 1 special event for a funeral standby. The City of Fort Calhoun is inviting everyone to join them for a fun-filled back-to-school movie night hosted in partnership with Pioneers for Education. That's Friday, August 14th, featuring the movie Ralph Breaks the Internet. Pretzels on the Go, Monster Dog LLC, Cotton Candy Sugar High will be all on hand. Bring your blankets, lawn chairs, family, and friends as celebrate the start of the new school year with an evening of fun, food, and community. Well, who's ready for a night of music, dancing, and celebrating? You can join the Takema Fire and Rescue for an unforgettable street dance celebrating 135 years of service. That's coming up Saturday, August 29th from 7 to 11 at the Tipsy Pig. 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Bring your friends, wear your dancing shoes, and help celebrate 135 years of service to the Mason community. Well, let's go ahead and take a look at today, Monday, the 10th of August. And birthdays to celebrate today, the German-Swiss industrialist. Figure out if you can figure out who this is. Henry Nestle. Yes. We all know that name. He was born in 1814. President Herbert Hoover, he would been born this day in 1874. Actress Rosanna Arquette was born in 1959, celebrating a birthday with actor Antonio Banderas, who was born in 1960, as well as model Kylie Jenner was born 1997. A quick look at today in history. In 1793... Actually, this is a big day in history for your art lovers. In 1793, the Louvre Museum opens for the first time. In 1846, the Smithsonian Institute was created. In 1937, the first ever electric guitar patent was awarded to Electro String Corporation. 1939, The Wizard of Oz premieres in Green Bay, Wisconsin. Interesting place to do that. 1977, Son of Sam Killer was arrested. In 1978, the fatal Ford Pinto crash in Indiana. And Pintos got a bad name from that one. 1981, Pete Rose set National League hit record. In 1994, Red Dawn was the first PG-13 movie released. Also this day in history, or actually today's celebration day, National Lazy Day. I can really get behind that one today. Wanted to go back to bed. National S'mores Day and Agent Orange Awareness Day and National Shapewear Day. I haven't put mine on yet today. There you go. That's a look at today right here on 94.7 FM Blair Radio. 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For Blair Radio News, I'm Kelly Johnson.
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It's the 9 to 5 work day as we continue on. About 77 degrees, sun will come out, and the sun will bring us up to about 87 today. 89 tomorrow, and then back into the low 80s, upper 70s the rest of the week. Detailed look at the forecast coming up in a little while. But we'll also talk about events and activities that you can be a part of. 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
1: I want to say congratulations and thank you to Reach Church and all of the associated businesses that showed up on Saturday night. 1,200 people came out. And that's a lot of hot dogs. But it was a great night. Even though the rains came through, people stuck it out and a lot of things were given away. So again, we'll talk more about that. Coming up, we'll be talking about getting back to school. We have everybody, all the kids getting back to their practices as getting ready for some big events. I know that we have a family fun night coming up on the 21st here in Blair, on the 14th in Fort Calhoun, and we'll keep you informed on all of those things that are going around us, getting kids back into school. Can you believe that as soon as the county fair ended, man, we're talking about that. So we'll keep you going with a mix of music, some fog, high of 87 today with sunshine later on. And, of course, that mix of music will help you through your Monday workday. 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

0: increasing clouds and a low around 72. Tomorrow will be partly sunny with a high near 90. 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That's the latest weather here on the Blair Radio 94.7 FM weather.
1: Yeah, Breaker 19, this here's a rubber duck. You got a copy on me, Big Ben, come on. Yeah, 10-4, Big Ben, for sure, for sure. By golly, it's clean clear to Flagtown, come on. Yeah, it's a big 10-4 there, Big Ben. Yeah, we definitely got the front door, good buddy. Mercy sakes alive, looks like we've got us a convoy.
2: It was the dark of the moon on the 6th of June in a Kenworth pulling logs. Cab over Pete with a reefer on and a Jimmy hauling hogs. We is heading for Bear on I-10 about a mile out of Shaky Town. I says, Pigpen, this here's a rubber duck and I'm about to put the hammer down.

0: Hey, Ben, this here's a duck. And you want to back off them hogs? Good, 10, 4, about 5 miles or so. 10, roger, them hogs is getting intense up here.
1: By the time we got into Tulsa Town, we had 85 trucks in all. But they's a roadblock up on the Cloverleaf, and them bears is wall to wall. Yeah, them Smokies as thick as bugs on a bumper. They even had a bear in the air. I says, calling all trucks, this here is the duck. We about to go a-hunting.

0: on that Big Ben? Negatory, Big Ben, you're still too close. Yeah, them hogs are starting to close up my sinuses. Mercy sakes, you better back off another 10.
1: Well, we rolled up Interstate 44 like a rocket sled on rails. We tore up all of our swindle sheets and left them setting on the scales. By the time we hit that shy town, them bears was getting smart. They'd brought up some reinforcements from the Illinois National Guard. There's armored cars and tanks and jeeps and rigs of every size. Yeah, them chicken coops was full of bears, and choppers filled the skies. Well, we shot the line, we went for broke, with 1,000 screaming trucks and 11 long-haired friends of Jesus in a chartreuse microbus.
0: Hey, rubber duck to Sodbuster, come on there, yeah, 10-4, Sodbuster, listen, you want to put that microbus in behind that suicide jockey? Yeah, he's hauling dynamite, and he needs all the help he can get.
1: Well, we laid a strip for the Jersey Shore and prepared to cross the line. I could see the bridge was lined with bears, but it didn't have a doggone dime. I says, Pigpen, this here's a rubber duck. We just ain't going to pay no toll. So we crashed the gate doing 98. I says, let them truckers

0: York, Big Ben, what's your 20?
1: Omaha. Billy ought to know what's good at them hogs out there for sure. Well, mercy sakes, good buddy. We're going to back on out here, so keep the bugs off your glass and the bears off your tail. We'll catch you on the flip-flop.
2: Today's good news from the HCSB. Exodus 15, verse 18. The Lord will reign forever and ever.

As we get into the work week, don't forget there's other things that are happening. As coming up tomorrow, the Washington County Board of Supervisors, they'll be meeting, as well as the Blair City Council meets tomorrow night. We'll talk about that. News is coming up at the top of the hour, as well as weather every half hour. We're going to see some sun later on today with a high around 87. Looks like that's actually going to be the hottest it's going to be the next week or so. We'll keep an eye on that forecast, keep you going with a mix of music and, of course, events, activities, and get in the know of what's happening all around us. It's right here for you, all about Blair, Washington County, and the surrounding area on 94.7 BlairRadio.com.

And you believe we're just a few minutes away from 10 o'clock. Where is the day flying by? Although I've been up a little bit longer than most. Yeah, if you've been up like me and, you know, it's nap time. So lunchtime on the way. We have a mix of music that's going to carry you through all of it. News at the top of the hour, every hour, all day long, and the weather every half hour. Keeping you know what's happening, what's impacting, what's going on around us. It's all right here about Blair, Washington County and the surrounding area on 94.7 BlairRadio.com.

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1: 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Today we'll have fog, but otherwise partly sunny with a high near 88. And later tonight, we'll have a 20% chance of showers and thunderstorms with increasing clouds and a low around 72. Tomorrow will be partly sunny with a high near 90. 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That's the latest weather here on the Blair Radio 94.7 FM Weather.
2: 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Reach Church hosted the annual Pack the Park event this past Saturday evening. Rain did not dampen the number of individuals that came to participate this year. Unofficially, the total number of individuals was over 1,200, with almost 800 of them being students that benefited from the items being given away. Items included new pairs of New Balance shoes, socks, kindness kits, box kits of school supplies, water bottle, and a variety of other items given by mutual aid partner businesses. They also hosted live band, free hot dogs and chips, bounce houses, and wrapped up the evening with a fireworks display. The City of Blair Council will meet this Tuesday, that's tomorrow, August 11th, 7 p.m. at the Council Chambers at City Hall. On the agenda includes second reading of regarding the rezoning application for tax lots 143, 145, and 146 from residential medium density to agricultural highway commercial. Request to rename No Name Creek to Carter Valley Creek. Evaluate options for restoring and improving the second floor of the City Hall building as a functional community event and civic space. Approving the amended contract with the Washington County Chamber and approving an agreement with Gateway Development Corporation. All are encouraged to attend, but you may also watch on the City of Blair's and Blair Radio's YouTube channels. Notice is hereby given that the public meeting of the Washington County Board of Supervisors and the Washington County Board of Equalization will be held Tuesday, August 11th at the Washington County Courthouse in Blair, Nebraska. The Board of Supervisors meeting will begin at 3, with a Board of Equalization meeting being the first on the agenda item at 3. A current agenda for the meeting is available for public inspection at the office of the county clerk. The agenda may be modified as such meetings only to include items of emergency nature. Last week, Blair Volunteer Fire and Rescue reported their service recap Monday through Thursday, August 6th. Monday through Thursday, they answered 11 calls that broke down as 9 medical calls, 2 fire-related calls, and 1 special event for a funeral standby. The City of Fort Calhoun is inviting everyone to join them for a fun-filled back-to-school movie night hosted in partnership with Pioneers for Education. That's Friday, August 14th, featuring the movie Ralph Breaks the Internet. Pretzels on the Go, Monster Dog LLC, Cotton Candy Sugar High will be all on hand. Bring your blankets, lawn chairs, family, and friends as celebrate the start of the new school year with an evening of fun, food, and community. Well, who's ready for a night of music, dancing, and celebrating? You can join the Takema Fire and Rescue for an unforgettable street dance celebrating 135 years of service. That's coming up Saturday, August 29th from 7 to 11 at the Tipsy Pig. 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That's a look at news sponsored by Blair's Memorial Community Hospital, serving Blair, Fort Calhoun, and Takema. For Blair Radio News, I'm Kelly Johnson.

Blair Radio 94.7 FM weather, brought to you by National Land Realty. Today we'll have fog, but otherwise partly sunny, with a high near 88, and later tonight we'll have a 20% chance of showers and thunderstorms, with increasing clouds and a low around 72. Tomorrow will be partly sunny, with a high near 90. 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
1: Blair Radio 94.7 FM Weather, brought to you by National Land Realty. Today we'll have fog, but otherwise partly sunny with a high near 88. And later tonight, we'll have a 20% chance of showers and thunderstorms with increasing clouds and a low around 72. Tomorrow will be partly sunny with a high near 90. 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That's the latest weather here on the Blair Radio 94.7 FM Weather.
2: 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Reach Church hosted the annual Pack the Park event this past Saturday evening. Rain did not dampen the number of individuals that came to participate this year. Unofficially, the total number of individuals was over 1,200, with almost 800 of them being students that benefited from the items being given away. Items included new pairs of New Balance shoes, socks, kindness kits, box kits of school supplies, water bottle, and a variety of other items given by mutual aid partner businesses. They also hosted live band, free hot dogs and chips, bounce houses, and wrapped up the evening with a fireworks display. The City of Blair Council will meet this Tuesday, that's tomorrow, August 11th, 7 p.m. at the Council Chambers at City Hall. On the agenda includes second reading of regarding the rezoning application for tax lots 143, 145, and 146 from residential medium density to agricultural highway commercial. Request to rename No Name Creek to Carter Valley Creek. Evaluate options for restoring and improving the second floor of the City Hall building as a functional community event and civic space. Approving the amended contract with the Washington County Chamber and approving an agreement with Gateway Development Corporation. All are encouraged to attend, but you may also watch on the City of Blair's and Blair Radio's YouTube channels. Notice is hereby given that the public meeting of the Washington County Board of Supervisors and the Washington County Board of Equalization will be held Tuesday, August 11th at the Washington County Courthouse in Blair, Nebraska. The Board of Supervisors meeting will begin at 3, with a Board of Equalization meeting being the first on the agenda item at 3. A current agenda for the meeting is available for public inspection at the office of the county clerk. The agenda may be modified as such meetings only to include items of emergency nature. Last week, Blair Volunteer Fire and Rescue reported their service recap Monday through Thursday, August 6th. Monday through Thursday, they answered 11 calls that broke down as 9 medical calls, 2 fire-related calls, and 1 special event for a funeral standby. The City of Fort Calhoun is inviting everyone to join them for a fun-filled back-to-school movie night hosted in partnership with Pioneers for Education. That's Friday, August 14th, featuring the movie Ralph Breaks the Internet. Pretzels on the Go, Monster Dog LLC, Cotton Candy Sugar High will be all on hand. Bring your blankets, lawn chairs, family, and friends as celebrate the start of the new school year with an evening of fun, food, and community. Well, who's ready for a night of music, dancing, and celebrating? You can join the Takema Fire and Rescue for an unforgettable street dance celebrating 135 years of service. That's coming up Saturday, August 29th from 7 to 11 at the Tipsy Pig. 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Bring your friends, wear your dancing shoes, and help celebrate 135 years of service to the Mason community. Well, let's go ahead and take a look at today, Monday, the 10th of August. And birthdays to celebrate today, the German Swiss industrialist. Figure out if you can figure out who this is. Henry Nestle. Yes. We all know that name. He was born in 1814. President Herbert Hoover, he would been born this day in 1874. Actress Rosanna Arquette was born in 1959, celebrating a birthday with actor Antonio Banderas, who was born in 1960, as well as model Kylie Jenner was born 1997. Quick look at today in history. In 1793... Actually, this is a big day in history for your art lovers. At 1793, the Louvre Museum opens for the first time. In 1846, the Smithsonian Institute was created. In 1937, the first ever electric guitar patent was awarded to Electro String Corporation. 1939, The Wizard of Oz premieres in Green Bay, Wisconsin. Interesting place to do that. 1977, Son of Sam Killer was arrested. 1978, the fatal Ford Pinto crash in Indiana. And Pintos got a bad name from that one. 1981, Pete Rose set National League hit record. In 1994, Red Dawn was the first PG-13 movie released. Also this day in history, or actually today's celebration day, National Lazy Day. I can really get behind that one today. Wanted to go back to bed. National S'mores Day and Agent Orange Awareness Day and National Shapewear Day. I haven't put mine on yet today. There you go. That's a look at today right here on 94.7 FM Blair Radio. 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For Blair Radio News, I'm Kelly Johnson.

We are gathered here today to get through this thing called life. Electric word, life, it means forever, and that's a mighty long time. But I'm here to tell you, there's something else. The afterworld. A world of never-ending happiness. You can always see the sun. Day or night.

0: 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Today we'll have fog, but otherwise partly sunny, with a high near 88, and later tonight, we'll have a 20% chance of showers and thunderstorms, with increasing clouds and a low around 72. Tomorrow will be partly sunny, with a high near 90. 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
1: 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The Lord will reign forever and ever.

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0: Blair Radio 94.7 FM weather, brought to you by National Land Realty. Tonight, we'll have a 20% chance of showers and thunderstorms with increasing clouds and a low around 72. Tomorrow will be partly sunny with a high near 90, and later that night, we'll have a 20% chance of showers and thunderstorms with partly cloudy weather and a low around 70. Wednesday will be mostly sunny with a high near 88. 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That's the latest weather here on the Blair Radio 94.7 FM weather.
1: 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Reach Church hosted the annual Pack the Park event this past Saturday evening. Rain did not dampen the number of individuals that came to participate this year. Unofficially, the total number of individuals was over 1,200, with almost 800 of them being students that benefited from the items being given away. Items included new pairs of New Balance shoes, socks, kindness kits, box kits of school supplies, water bottle, and a variety of other items given by mutual aid partner businesses. They also hosted live band, free hot dogs and chips, bounce houses, and wrapped up the evening with a fireworks display. The City of Blair Council will meet this Tuesday, that's tomorrow, August 11th, 7 p.m. at the Council Chambers at City Hall. On the agenda includes second reading of regarding the rezoning application for tax lots 143, 145, and 146 from residential medium density to agricultural highway commercial. Request to rename No Name Creek to Carter Valley Creek. Evaluate options for restoring and improving the second floor of the City Hall building as a functional community event and civic space. Approving the amended contract with the Washington County Chamber and approving an agreement with Gateway Development Corporation. All are encouraged to attend, but you may also watch on the City of Blair's and Blair Radio's YouTube channels. Notice is hereby given that the public meeting of the Washington County Board of Supervisors and the Washington County Board of Equalization will be held Tuesday, August 11th at the Washington County Courthouse in Blair, Nebraska. The Board of Supervisors meeting will begin at 3, with a Board of Equalization meeting being the first on the agenda item at 3. A current agenda for the meeting is available for public inspection at the office of the county clerk. The agenda may be modified as such meetings only to include items of emergency nature. Last week, Blair Volunteer Fire and Rescue reported their service recap Monday through Thursday, August 6th. Monday through Thursday, they answered 11 calls that broke down as 9 medical calls, 2 fire-related calls, and 1 special event for a funeral standby. The City of Fort Calhoun is inviting everyone to join them for a fun-filled back-to-school movie night hosted in partnership with Pioneers for Education. That's Friday, August 14th, featuring the movie Ralph Breaks the Internet. Pretzels on the Go, Monster Dog LLC, Cotton Candy Sugar High will be all on hand. Bring your blankets, lawn chairs, family, and friends as celebrate the start of the new school year with an evening of fun, food, and community. Well, who's ready for a night of music, dancing, and celebrating? You can join the Tecama Fire and Rescue for an unforgettable street dance celebrating 135 years of service. That's coming up Saturday, August 29th from 7 to 11 at the Tipsy Pig. 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Now it's time to take a look at some life changes. Bunny Gottschall, age 67 of Blair, born October 13, 1958, passed away August 7, 2026. Visitation will be held Tuesday, August 11th from 5 to 7 p.m., with rosary beginning at 7 at St. Francis Borgia Catholic Church. Blair Mass of Christian Burial will be held Wednesday, August 12th at 3 p.m. at St. Francis Borgia Catholic Church in Blair. Burial will follow in the Holy Cross Cemetery of Blair. 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For Blair Radio News, I'm Kelly Johnson.
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0: Here's what's happening in our area. Movie Night at the Park featuring Ralph Break the Internet in Fort Calhoun is on Friday, August 14th, 6:30 p.m. at Adam Street Plaza Park. There will be food available for purchase. The 2026 Petals for Paws fundraiser is happening at Fern Valley Farm, 14896 County Road 24 in Blair. That's Saturday, August 15th from 9 a.m. to 1 p.m. 25% of the UPIC flower sales will be donated to the Jeanette Hunt Blair Animal Shelter. The Nebraska Quintet is having their summer concert on Sunday, August 16th from 2 p.m. at the Blair Congregational Church. Memorial Community Hospital is having a blood drive on Thursday, August 20th from 10 a.m. to 4 p.m. the Bagby Gentry Conference Room. Blair School Foundation Family Fun Night is coming up Friday, August 21st from 5 p.m. at the Kranz Field. There will be a volleyball scrimmage at 5:30 and a football scrimmage at 7. There will also be a band, cheer, dance, performances, bounce houses, face painting, food trucks, fire trucks, and more. The next Lunch and Learn is on August 25th at noon at the Bagby Gentry Conference Room. 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Those are the few of the happenings in our area. 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

National Land Realty. Tonight we'll have a 20% chance of showers and thunderstorms with increasing clouds and a low around 72. Tomorrow will be partly sunny with a high near 90, and later that night we'll have a 20% chance of showers and thunderstorms with partly cloudy weather and a low around 70. Wednesday will be mostly sunny with a high near 88. 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That's the latest weather here on the Blair Radio 94.7 FM weather.

Here's what's happening in the Blair Area Faith Community. Women's Connection will be meeting on Tuesday, August 11th at 6:30 p.m. at the Christ Lutheran Church in Blair. Kelly Carter, a floral designer and artist, will talk about the true designer of my heart. Stephanie Osterhaus will give information about the Memorial Community Hospital Auxiliary Closet Thrift Store. 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Crop Hunger Walk is coming up August 15th at 8 p.m. at the Blair First United Methodist Church. Washington County Food Pantry will be given 25% of the raised funds. 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You can let the public know about your church events right here on the Blair Radio Church Community Calendar. 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
1: 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Tonight, we'll have a 20% chance of showers and thunderstorms with increasing clouds and a low around 72. Tomorrow will be partly sunny with a high near 90, and later that night, we'll have a 20% chance of showers and thunderstorms with partly cloudy weather and a low around 70. Wednesday will be mostly sunny with a high near 88. 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That's the latest weather here on the Blair Radio 94.7 FM Weather.
2: 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Reach Church hosted the annual Pack the Park event this past Saturday evening. Rain did not dampen the number of individuals that came to participate this year. Unofficially, the total number of individuals was over 1,200, with almost 800 of them being students that benefited from the items being given away. Items included new pairs of New Balance shoes, socks, kindness kits, box kits of school supplies, water bottle, and a variety of other items given by mutual aid partner businesses. They also hosted live band, free hot dogs and chips, bounce houses, and wrapped up the evening with a fireworks display. The City of Blair Council will meet this Tuesday, that's tomorrow, August 11th, 7 p.m. at the Council Chambers at City Hall. On the agenda includes second reading of regarding the rezoning application for tax lots 143, 145, and 146 from residential medium density to agricultural highway commercial. Request to rename No Name Creek to Carter Valley Creek, evaluate options for restoring and improving the second floor of the City Hall building as a functional community event and civic space, approving the amended contract with the Washington County Chamber, and approving an agreement with Gateway Development Corporation. All are encouraged to attend, but you may also watch on the City of Blair's and Blair Radio's YouTube channels. Notice is hereby given that the public meeting of the Washington County Board of Supervisors and the Washington County Board of Equalization will be held Tuesday, August 11th at the Washington County Courthouse in Blair, Nebraska. The Board of Supervisors meeting will begin at 3, with a Board of Equalization meeting being the first on the agenda item at 3. A current agenda for the meeting is available for public inspection at the office of the county clerk. The agenda may be modified as such meetings only to include items of emergency nature. Last week, Blair Volunteer Fire and Rescue reported their service recap Monday through Thursday, August 6th. Monday through Thursday, they answered 11 calls that broke down as 9 medical calls, 2 fire-related calls, and 1 special event for a funeral standby. The City of Fort Calhoun is inviting everyone to join them for a fun-filled back-to-school movie night hosted in partnership with Pioneers for Education. That's Friday, August 14th, featuring the movie Ralph Breaks the Internet. Pretzels on the Go, Monster Dog LLC, Cotton Candy Sugar High will be all on hand. Bring your blankets, lawn chairs, family, and friends as celebrate the start of the new school year with an evening of fun, food, and community. Well, who's ready for a night of music, dancing, and celebrating? You can join the Takema Fire and Rescue for an unforgettable street dance celebrating 135 years of service. That's coming up Saturday, August 29th from 7 to 11 at the Tipsy Pig. 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Bring your friends, wear your dancing shoes, and help celebrate 135 years of service to the Mason community. That's a look at news sponsored by Blair's Memorial Community Hospital, serving Blair, Fort Calhoun, and Takema. For Blair Radio News, I'm Kelly Johnson.

If the sun refused to shine, I would still be loving you. Mountains crumble too.

0: Blair Radio 94.7 FM weather, brought to you by National Land Realty. Tonight, we'll have a 20% chance of showers and thunderstorms with increasing clouds and a low around 72. Tomorrow will be partly sunny with a high near 90, and later that night, we'll have a 20% chance of showers and thunderstorms with partly cloudy weather and a low around 70. Wednesday will be mostly sunny with a high near 88. 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That's the latest weather here on the Blair Radio 94.7 FM weather.
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1: 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Tonight, we'll have a 20% chance of showers and thunderstorms with increasing clouds and a low around 72. Tomorrow will be partly sunny with a high near 90, and later that night, we'll have a 20% chance of showers and thunderstorms with partly cloudy weather and a low around 70. Wednesday will be mostly sunny with a high near 88. 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That's the latest weather here on the Blair Radio 94.7 FM Weather.
2: 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Reach Church hosted the annual Pack the Park event this past Saturday evening. Rain did not dampen the number of individuals that came to participate this year. Unofficially, the total number of individuals was over 1,200, with almost 800 of them being students that benefited from the items being given away. Items included new pairs of New Balance shoes, socks, kindness kits, box kits of school supplies, water bottle, and a variety of other items given by mutual aid partner businesses. They also hosted live band, free hot dogs and chips, bounce houses, and wrapped up the evening with a fireworks display. The City of Blair Council will meet this Tuesday, that's tomorrow, August 11th, 7 p.m. at the Council Chambers at City Hall. On the agenda includes second reading of regarding the rezoning application for tax lots 143, 145, and 146 from residential medium density to agricultural highway commercial. Request to rename No Name Creek to Carter Valley Creek, evaluate options for restoring and improving the second floor of the City Hall building as a functional community event and civic space, approving the amended contract with the Washington County Chamber, and approving an agreement with Gateway Development Corporation. All are encouraged to attend, but you may also watch on the City of Blair's and Blair Radio's YouTube channels. Notice is hereby given that the public meeting of the Washington County Board of Supervisors and the Washington County Board of Equalization will be held Tuesday, August 11th at the Washington County Courthouse in Blair, Nebraska. The Board of Supervisors meeting will begin at 3, with the Board of Equalization meeting being the first on the agenda item at 3. A current agenda for the meeting is available for public inspection at the office of the county clerk. The agenda may be modified as such meetings only to include items of emergency nature. Last week, Blair Volunteer Fire and Rescue reported their service recap Monday through Thursday, August 6th. Monday through Thursday, they answered 11 calls that broke down as 9 medical calls, 2 fire-related calls, and 1 special event for a funeral standby. The City of Fort Calhoun is inviting everyone to join them for a fun-filled back-to-school movie night hosted in partnership with Pioneers for Education. That's Friday, August 14th, featuring the movie Ralph Breaks the Internet. Pretzels on the Go, Monster Dog LLC, Cotton Candy Sugar High will be all on hand. Bring your blankets, lawn chairs, family, and friends as celebrate the start of the new school year with an evening of fun, food, and community. Well, who's ready for a night of music, dancing, and celebrating? You can join the Takema Fire and Rescue for an unforgettable street dance celebrating 135 years of service. That's coming up Saturday, August 29th from 7 to 11 at the Tipsy Pig. 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Bring your friends, wear your dancing shoes, and help celebrate 135 years of service to the amazing community. Well, let's go ahead and take a look at today, Monday, the 10th of August. And birthdays to celebrate today, the German Swiss industrialist. Figure out if you can figure out who this is. Henry Nestle. Yes, we all know that name. He was born in 1814. President Herbert Hoover, he would been born this day in 1874. Actress Rosanna Arquette was born in 1959, celebrating a birthday with actor Antonio Banderas, who was born in 1960. As well as model Kylie Jenner was born 1997. Quick look at today in history. In 1793, actually, this is a big day in history for your art lovers. At 1793, the Louvre Museum opens for the first time. In 1846, the Smithsonian Institute was created. In 1937, the first ever electric guitar patent was awarded to Electro String Corporation. 1939, The Wizard of Oz premieres in Green Bay, Wisconsin. Interesting place to do that. 1977, Son of Sam Killer was arrested. In 1978, the fatal Ford Pinto crash in Indiana. And Pintos got a bad name from that one. 1981, Pete Rose set National League hit record. In 1994, Red Dawn was the first PG-13 movie released. Also this day in history, or actually today's celebration day, National Lazy Day. I can really get behind that one today. Wanted to go back to bed. National S'mores Day and Agent Orange Awareness Day and National Shapewear Day. I haven't put mine on yet today. There you go. That's a look at today right here on 94.7 FM Blair Radio. 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For Blair Radio News, I'm Kelly Johnson. A special message from the Washington County Chamber of Commerce. 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
1: 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Tonight, we'll have a 20% chance of showers and thunderstorms with increasing clouds and a low around 72. Tomorrow will be partly sunny with a high near 90, and later that night, we'll have a 20% chance of showers and thunderstorms with partly cloudy weather and a low around 70. Wednesday will be mostly sunny with a high near 88. 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

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Find more information about them at mchhs.org. Reach Church hosted the annual Pack the Park event this past Saturday evening. Rain did not dampen the number of individuals that came to participate this year. Unofficially, the total number of individuals was over 1,200, with almost 800 of them being students that benefited from the items being given away. Items included new pairs of New Balance shoes, socks, kindness kits, box kits of school supplies, water bottle, and a variety of other items given by mutual aid partner businesses. They also hosted live band, free hot dogs and chips, bounce houses, and wrapped up the evening with a fireworks display. The City of Blair Council will meet this Tuesday, that's tomorrow, August 11th, 7 p.m. at the Council Chambers at City Hall. On the agenda includes second reading of regarding the rezoning application for tax lots 143, 145, and 146 from residential medium density to agricultural highway commercial. Request to rename No Name Creek to Carter Valley Creek. Evaluate options for restoring and improving the second floor of the City Hall building as a functional community event and civic space. Approving the amended contract with the Washington County Chamber and approving an agreement with Gateway Development Corporation. All are encouraged to attend, but you may also watch on the City of Blair's and Blair Radio's YouTube channels. Notice is hereby given that the public meeting of the Washington County Board of Supervisors and the Washington County Board of Equalization will be held Tuesday, August 11th at the Washington County Courthouse in Blair, Nebraska. The Board of Supervisors meeting will begin at 3, with a Board of Equalization meeting being the first on the agenda item at 3. A current agenda for the meeting is available for public inspection at the office of the county clerk. The agenda may be modified as such meetings only to include items of emergency nature. Last week, Blair Volunteer Fire and Rescue reported their service recap Monday through Thursday, August 6th. Monday through Thursday, they answered 11 calls that broke down as 9 medical calls, 2 fire-related calls, and 1 special event for a funeral standby. The City of Fort Calhoun is inviting everyone to join them for a fun-filled back-to-school movie night hosted in partnership with Pioneers for Education. That's Friday, August 14th, featuring the movie Ralph Breaks the Internet. Pretzels on the Go, Monster Dog LLC, Cotton Candy Sugar High will be all on hand. Bring your blankets, lawn chairs, family, and friends as celebrate the start of the new school year with an evening of fun, food, and community. Well, who's ready for a night of music, dancing, and celebrating? You can join the Tecama Fire and Rescue for an unforgettable street dance celebrating 135 years of service. That's coming up Saturday, August 29th from 7 to 11 at the Tipsy Pig. 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Okay, for Blair Radio News, I'm Kelly J.

Blair Radio 94.7 FM weather, brought to you by National Land Realty. Tonight, we'll have a 20% chance of showers and thunderstorms with increasing clouds and a low around 72. Tomorrow will be partly sunny with a high near 90, and later that night, we'll have a 20% chance of showers and thunderstorms with partly cloudy weather and a low around 70. Wednesday will be mostly sunny with a high near 88.

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2: 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Tonight, we'll have a 20% chance of showers and thunderstorms with increasing clouds and a low around 72. Tomorrow will be partly sunny with a high near 90, and later that night, we'll have a 20% chance of showers and thunderstorms with partly cloudy weather and a low around 70. Wednesday will be mostly sunny with a high near 88. 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That's the latest weather here on the Blair Radio 94.7 FM Weather.
3: 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Reach Church hosted the annual Pack the Park event this past Saturday evening. Rain did not dampen the number of individuals that came to participate this year. Unofficially, the total number of individuals was over 1,200, with almost 800 of them being students that benefited from the items being given away. Items included new pairs of New Balance shoes, socks, kindness kits, box kits of school supplies, water bottle, and a variety of other items given by mutual aid partner businesses. They also hosted live band, free hot dogs and chips, bounce houses, and wrapped up the evening with a fireworks display. The City of Blair Council will meet this Tuesday, that's tomorrow, August 11th, 7 p.m. at the Council Chambers at City Hall. On the agenda includes second reading of regarding the rezoning application for tax lots 143, 145, and 146 from residential medium density to agricultural highway commercial. Request to rename No Name Creek to Carter Valley Creek. Evaluate options for restoring and improving the second floor of the City Hall building as a functional community event and civic space. Approving the amended contract with the Washington County Chamber and approving an agreement with Gateway Development Corporation. All are encouraged to attend, but you may also watch on the City of Blair's and Blair Radio's YouTube channels. Notice is hereby given that the public meeting of the Washington County Board of Supervisors and the Washington County Board of Equalization will be held Tuesday, August 11th at the Washington County Courthouse in Blair, Nebraska. The Board of Supervisors meeting will begin at 3, with the Board of Equalization meeting being the first on the agenda item at 3. A current agenda for the meeting is available for public inspection at the office of the county clerk. The agenda may be modified as such meetings only to include items of emergency nature. Last week, Blair Volunteer Fire and Rescue reported their service recap Monday through Thursday, August 6th. Monday through Thursday, they answered 11 calls that broke down as 9 medical calls, 2 fire-related calls, and 1 special event for a funeral standby. The City of Fort Calhoun is inviting everyone to join them for a fun-filled back-to-school movie night hosted in partnership with Pioneers for Education. That's Friday, August 14th, featuring the movie Ralph Breaks the Internet. Pretzels on the Go, Monster Dog LLC, Cotton Candy Sugar High will be all on hand. Bring your blankets, lawn chairs, family, and friends as celebrate the start of the new school year with an evening of fun, food, and community. Well, who's ready for a night of music, dancing, and celebrating? You can join the Takema Fire and Rescue for an unforgettable street dance celebrating 135 years of service. That's coming up Saturday, August 29th from 7 to 11 at the Tipsy Pig. 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Bring your friends, wear your dancing shoes, and help celebrate 135 years of service to the Mason community. Well, let's go ahead and take a look at today, Monday, the 10th of August. And birthdays to celebrate today, the German-Swiss industrialist. Figure out if you can figure out who this is. Henry Nestle. Yes. We all know that name. He was born in 1814. President Herbert Hoover, he would been born this day in 1874. Actress Rosanna Arquette was born in 1959, celebrating a birthday with actor Antonio Banderas, who was born in 1960, as well as model Kylie Jenner was born 1997. A quick look at today in history. In 1793... Actually, this is a big day in history for your art lovers. In 1793, the Louvre Museum opens for the first time. In 1846, the Smithsonian Institute was created. In 1937, the first ever electric guitar patent was awarded to Electro String Corporation. 1939, The Wizard of Oz premieres in Green Bay, Wisconsin. Interesting place to do that. 1977, Son of Sam Killer was arrested. In 1978, the fatal Ford Pinto crash in Indiana. And Pintos got a bad name from that one. 1981, Pete Rose set National League hit record. In 1994, Red Dawn was the first PG-13 movie released. Also this day in history, or actually today's celebration day, National Lazy Day. I can really get behind that one today. Wanted to go back to bed. National S'mores Day and Agent Orange Awareness Day and National Shapewear Day. I haven't put mine on yet today. There you go. That's a look at today right here on 94.7 FM Blair Radio. 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

0: Blair Radio 94.7 FM weather, brought to you by National Land Realty. Tonight, we'll have a 20% chance of showers and thunderstorms with increasing clouds and a low around 72. Tomorrow will be partly sunny with a high near 90, and later that night, we'll have a 20% chance of showers and thunderstorms with partly cloudy weather and a low around 70. Wednesday will be mostly sunny with a high near 88. 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That's the latest weather here on the Blair Radio 94.7 FM weather.
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1: 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Tonight, we'll have a 20% chance of showers and thunderstorms with increasing clouds and a low around 72. Tomorrow will be partly sunny with a high near 90, and later that night, we'll have a 20% chance of showers and thunderstorms with partly cloudy weather and a low around 70. Wednesday will be mostly sunny with a high near 88. 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That's the latest weather here on the Blair Radio 94.7 FM Weather.
2: 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Reach Church hosted the annual Pack the Park event this past Saturday evening. Rain did not dampen the number of individuals that came to participate this year. Unofficially, the total number of individuals was over 1,200, with almost 800 of them being students that benefited from the items being given away. Items included new pairs of New Balance shoes, socks, kindness kits, box kits of school supplies, water bottle, and a variety of other items given by mutual aid partner businesses. They also hosted live band, free hot dogs and chips, bounce houses, and wrapped up the evening with a fireworks display. The City of Blair Council will meet this Tuesday, that's tomorrow, August 11th, 7 p.m. at the Council Chambers at City Hall. On the agenda includes second reading of regarding the rezoning application for tax lots 143, 145, and 146 from residential medium density to agricultural highway commercial. Request to rename No Name Creek to Carter Valley Creek. Evaluate options for restoring and improving the second floor of the City Hall building as a functional community event and civic space. Approving the amended contract with the Washington County Chamber and approving an agreement with Gateway Development Corporation. All are encouraged to attend, but you may also watch on the City of Blair's and Blair Radio's YouTube channels. Notice is hereby given that the public meeting of the Washington County Board of Supervisors and the Washington County Board of Equalization will be held Tuesday, August 11th at the Washington County Courthouse in Blair, Nebraska. The Board of Supervisors meeting will begin at 3, with the Board of Equalization meeting being the first on the agenda item at 3. A current agenda for the meeting is available for public inspection at the office of the county clerk. The agenda may be modified as such meetings only to include items of emergency nature. Last week, Blair Volunteer Fire and Rescue reported their service recap Monday through Thursday, August 6th. Monday through Thursday, they answered 11 calls that broke down as 9 medical calls, 2 fire-related calls, and 1 special event for a funeral standby. The City of Fort Calhoun is inviting everyone to join them for a fun-filled back-to-school movie night hosted in partnership with Pioneers for Education. That's Friday, August 14th, featuring the movie Ralph Breaks the Internet. Pretzels on the Go, Monster Dog LLC, Cotton Candy Sugar High will be all on hand. Bring your blankets, lawn chairs, family, and friends as celebrate the start of the new school year with an evening of fun, food, and community. Well, who's ready for a night of music, dancing, and celebrating? You can join the Takema Fire and Rescue for an unforgettable street dance celebrating 135 years of service. That's coming up Saturday, August 29th from 7 to 11 at the Tipsy Pig. Live music by the Nuclear Bees. Bring your friends, wear your dancing shoes, and help celebrate 135 years of service to the Mason community. Now it's time to take a look at some life changes. Bunny Gottschall, age 67 of Blair, born October 13, 1958, passed away August 7, 2026. Visitation will be held Tuesday, August 11th from 5 to 7 p.m., with rosary beginning at 7 at St. Francis Borgia Catholic Church. Blair Mass of Christian Burial will be held Wednesday, August 12th at 3 p.m. at St. Francis Borgia Catholic Church in Blair. Burial will follow in the Holy Cross Cemetery of Blair. 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For Blair Radio News, I'm Kelly Johnson.

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Here's what's happening in the Blair Area Faith Community. Women's Connection will be meeting on Tuesday, August 11th at 6:30 p.m. at the Christ Lutheran Church in Blair. Kelly Carter, a floral designer and artist, will talk about the true designer of my heart. Stephanie Osterhaus will give information about the Memorial Community Hospital Auxiliary Closet Thrift Store. Tickets can be covered a meal are at $12. Please RSVP by calling Dottie at 417-846-7725. Crop Hunger Walk is coming up August 15th at 8 p.m. at the Blair First United Methodist Church. Washington County Food Pantry will be given 25% of the raised funds. You can make a donation or sign up by contacting the First United Methodist Church. The midweek meal at First Lutheran on Wednesday is ham and cheesy potatoes. 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You can let the public know about your church events right here on the Blair Radio Church Community Calendar. There is no cost. 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

0: Blair Radio 94.7 FM weather, brought to you by National Land Realty. Tonight, we'll have a 20% chance of showers and thunderstorms with increasing clouds and a low around 72. Tomorrow will be partly sunny with a high near 90, and later that night, we'll have a 20% chance of showers and thunderstorms with partly cloudy weather and a low around 70. Wednesday will be mostly sunny with a high near 88. 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

Here's what's happening in our area. Movie Night at the Park featuring Ralph Break the Internet in Fort Calhoun is on Friday, August 14th, 6:30 p.m. at Adams Street Plaza Park. There will be food available for purchase. The 2026 Petals for Paws fundraiser is happening at Fern Valley Farm, 14896 County Road 24 in Blair. That's Saturday, August 15th from 9 a.m. to 1 p.m. 25% of the UPIC flower sales will be donated to the Jeanette Hunt Blair Animal Shelter. The Nebraska Quintet is having their summer concert on Sunday, August 16th from 2 p.m. at the Blair Congregational Church. Memorial Community Hospital is having a blood drive on Thursday, August 20th from 10 a.m. to 4 p.m. the Bagby Gentry Conference Room. Blair School Foundation Family Fun Night is coming up Friday, August 21st from 5 p.m. at the Kranz Field. There will be a volleyball scrimmage at 5:30 and a football scrimmage at 7. There will also be a band, cheer, dance, performances, bounce houses, face painting, food trucks, fire trucks, and more. The next Lunch and Learn is on August 25th at noon at the Bagby Gentry Conference Room. 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Those are the few of the happenings in our area. 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
1: 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Tonight, we'll have a 20% chance of showers and thunderstorms with increasing clouds and a low around 72. Tomorrow will be partly sunny with a high near 90, and later that night, we'll have a 20% chance of showers and thunderstorms with partly cloudy weather and a low around 70. Wednesday will be mostly sunny with a high near 88. 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That's the latest weather here on the Blair Radio 94.7 FM Weather.
2: 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Reach Church hosted the annual Pack the Park event this past Saturday evening. Rain did not dampen the number of individuals that came to participate this year. Unofficially, the total number of individuals was over 1,200, with almost 800 of them being students that benefited from the items being given away. Items included new pairs of New Balance shoes, socks, kindness kits, box kits of school supplies, water bottle, and a variety of other items given by mutual aid partner businesses. They also hosted live band, free hot dogs and chips, bounce houses, and wrapped up the evening with a fireworks display. The City of Blair Council will meet this Tuesday, that's tomorrow, August 11th, 7 p.m. at the Council Chambers at City Hall. On the agenda includes second reading of regarding the rezoning application for tax lots 143, 145, and 146 from residential medium density to agricultural highway commercial. Request to rename No Name Creek to Carter Valley Creek. Evaluate options for restoring and improving the second floor of the City Hall building as a functional community event and civic space. Approving the amended contract with the Washington County Chamber and approving an agreement with Gateway Development Corporation. All are encouraged to attend, but you may also watch on the City of Blair's and Blair Radio's YouTube channels. Notice is hereby given that the public meeting of the Washington County Board of Supervisors and the Washington County Board of Equalization will be held Tuesday, August 11th at the Washington County Courthouse in Blair, Nebraska. The Board of Supervisors meeting will begin at 3, with a Board of Equalization meeting being the first on the agenda item at 3. A current agenda for the meeting is available for public inspection at the office of the county clerk. The agenda may be modified as such meetings only to include items of emergency nature. Last week, Blair Volunteer Fire and Rescue reported their service recap Monday through Thursday, August 6th. Monday through Thursday, they answered 11 calls that broke down as 9 medical calls, 2 fire-related calls, and 1 special event for a funeral standby. The City of Fort Calhoun is inviting everyone to join them for a fun-filled back-to-school movie night hosted in partnership with Pioneers for Education. That's Friday, August 14th, featuring the movie Ralph Breaks the Internet. Pretzels on the Go, Monster Dog LLC, Cotton Candy Sugar High will be all on hand. Bring your blankets, lawn chairs, family, and friends as celebrate the start of the new school year with an evening of fun, food, and community. Well, who's ready for a night of music, dancing, and celebrating? You can join the Takema Fire and Rescue for an unforgettable street dance celebrating 135 years of service. That's coming up Saturday, August 29th from 7 to 11 at the Tipsy Pig. Live music by the Nuclear Bees. Bring your friends, wear your dancing shoes, and help celebrate 135 years of service to the Mason community. Well, let's go ahead and take a look at today, Monday, the 10th of August. And birthdays to celebrate today, the German-Swiss industrialist. Figure out if you can figure out who this is. Henry Nestle. Yes, we all know that name. He was born in 1814. President Herbert Hoover, he would been born this day in 1874. Actress Rosanna Arquette was born in 1959, celebrating a birthday with actor Antonio Banderas, who was born in 1960. As well as model Kylie Jenner was born 1997. Quick look at today in history. In 1793, actually, this is a big day in history for your art lovers. In 1793, the Louvre Museum opens for the first time. In 1846, the Smithsonian Institute was created. In 1937, the first ever electric guitar patent was awarded to Electro String Corporation. 1939, The Wizard of Oz premieres in Green Bay, Wisconsin. Interesting place to do that. 1977, Son of Sam Killer was arrested. In 1978, the fatal Ford Pinto crash in Indiana. And Pintos got a bad name from that one. 1981, Pete Rose set National League hit record. In 1994, Red Dawn was the first PG-13 movie released. Also this day in history, or actually today's celebration day, National Lazy Day. I can really get behind that one today. Wanted to go back to bed. National S'mores Day and Agent Orange Awareness Day and National Shapewear Day. I haven't put mine on yet today. There you go. That's a look at today right here on 94.7 FM Blair Radio. 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For Blair Radio News, I'm Kelly Johnson.

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Tonight, we'll have a 20% chance of showers and thunderstorms with increasing clouds and a low around 72. Tomorrow will be partly sunny with a high near 90, and later that night, we'll have a 20% chance of showers and thunderstorms with partly cloudy weather and a low around 70. Wednesday will be mostly sunny with a high near 88. 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That's the latest weather here on the Blair Radio 94.7 FM weather.

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